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1: ABC News. Josie Sargent with the top stories. Bird conservationists say there's real risk of bird flu spreading to commercial poultry farms. The first case of bird flu in a mammal has been confirmed in a long-nosed fur seal found dead at Beachport on South Australia's southeast coast. There's now a second suspected case that's been discovered, also a seal, in SA. BirdLife Australia Chief Executive Kate Miller says it's a matter of time, even if poultry farmers are prepared. Local authorities in Ukraine say a Russian attack on the outskirts of Kharkiv has killed at least three people and wounded several others. And Russian officials have reported the deaths of two children after a drone hit a childcare centre in the south of the country. Meanwhile, UK Prime Minister Andy Burnham will travel to Ukraine later today, where he'll announce British support to help Kyiv improve its domestic production of long-range missiles. And a whale-watching boat carrying several New Zealand Anglican Church delegates has capsized and sunk off Tonga. It's understood that several passengers were briefly hospitalised, but there were no serious injuries. Paramedics from New South Wales, who were in the country for a Rotary International training event, led the rescue. For more news at any time, you can follow the ABC News Top Stories podcast.

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2: Sara Amir with the top stories. AFL boss Andrew Dillon says the five banned Sydney Swans players will not be invited to the Brownlow medal ceremony. Isaac Keeney, Nick Blakey, Chad Warner, Riley Bice and James Jordan will still remain eligible for the league's highest honour after they were stood down by the Swans for breaching the club's standards on drinking and staying out late. Police from Victoria's Sexual Crime Squad are separately investigating a report of sexual assault, which the ABC understands centres on a player allegedly touching a woman without consent. Detectives have raided the CFMEU headquarters in Melbourne as part of an investigation into alleged wrongdoing in the construction sector. Victoria Police says detectives have been focusing on information about secret commissions, prompting raids on six properties, including the union headquarters. Five people have been taken into custody and are being interviewed by police. And Prime Minister Anthony Albanese has pledged there will be no change to Western Australia's GST arrangements after a report recommended scrapping the existing deal. The deal struck by then-Treasurer Scott Morrison ensures WA gets a bigger slice of GST revenue every year than it would under the national formula. The Productivity Commission says the arrangement is a costly mistake. For more news at any time, you can follow the ABC Top Stories podcast.

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1638, תואמי אוסטרליה, סידין מקון. من كم يوم كنت عم ساعد جوزي بلبس بلوز تو. I was helping him button up his blouse. He giggled and asked me, what's taking you so long? قلت له ما بعرف, مني مستحكمة. طلعت هيك ولاحظت. The buttons were on the right, على اليمين. Have you ever wondered why women's shirts and men's shirts button up on different sides? Women on the left and men on the right. Well, one theory dates back to the days of Victorian society, يعني أيام داونتون أبي, إذا بتحضروا داونتون أبي. Back then, buttons were very expensive and seen as bourgeois, and women back then who set the fashion rarely dressed themselves, so buttons were placed on the left to make it easier for their maids, Asana, to do them up, assuming they were right-handed. And few men had valets and mostly dressed themselves, so buttons were on the right. There you go. Almost 200 years on, and interestingly, this hasn't changed. Throughout Australia, this is your 2ME. Stay with us.

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2: Hello, David Rollins with a quick roundup of the latest news from around the planet. US Treasury Secretary Scott Bessent has laid out a fresh sanctions campaign against Iran, warning that every country has a timeline to shut down activities identified by Washington or face economic action. Bessent says President Donald Trump is making phone calls to world leaders with specific requests to cease their interactions with Iran. While not going into the specifics of what sort of penalties would be imposed, Bessent says he expects a major financial institution will be sanctioned by the end of this week. Meantime, Canadian Prime Minister Mark Carney appears to have played down a trade dispute with the US, pointing to his nation's other existing and developing deals across the world. It comes as Trump has announced he will impose new increased tariffs on Canadian vehicles and automotive parts, effective from the 1st of January next year. Trade negotiations broke down late last week, with the longtime allies vowing to impose more tariffs on each other's imported goods. Mr. Carney says Canada has a diverse group of trading partners. And federal Liberal MP Andrew Hastie says One Nation's candidates have been more honest about its migration numbers than the party's leadership is willing to admit. Farah One Nation MP David Farley told insiders on Sunday that the party wanted net overseas migration of 130,000 plus at least 100,000 skilled workers, before Pauline Hanson and Barnaby Joyce said he had made a mistake. Mr. Hastie says that Mr. Farley's comments showed he was honest and willing to expose the reality behind One Nation's headline target. That's a taste of the latest ABC News.

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5: David Rollins with a quick roundup of the latest news from around the planet. US Treasury Secretary Scott Bessent has laid out a fresh sanctions campaign against Iran, warning that every country has a timeline to shut down activities identified by Washington or face economic action. Bessent says President Donald Trump is making phone calls to world leaders with specific requests to cease their interactions with Iran. While not going into the specifics of what sort of penalties would be imposed, Bessent says he expects a major financial institution will be sanctioned by the end of this week. Meantime, Canadian Prime Minister Mark Carney appears to have played down a trade dispute with the US, pointing to his nation's other existing and developing deals across the world. It comes as Trump has announced he will impose new increased tariffs on Canadian vehicles and automotive parts, effective from the 1st of January next year. Trade negotiations broke down late last week, with the longtime allies vowing to impose more tariffs on each other's imported goods. Mr. Carney says Canada has a diverse group of trading partners. And federal Liberal MP Andrew Hastie says One Nation's candidates have been more honest about its migration numbers than the party's leadership is willing to admit. Farah One Nation MP David Farley told insiders on Sunday that the party wanted net overseas migration of 130,000 plus at least 100,000 skilled workers, before Pauline Hanson and Barnaby Joyce said he had made a mistake. Mr. Hastie says that Mr. Farley's comments showed he was honest and willing to expose the reality behind One Nation's headline target. That's a taste of the latest ABC News.

0: حرر.
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7: ABC News. Josie Sargent with the top stories this Tuesday morning. Federal Coalition frontbencher Andrew Hastie has backed the Prime Minister's decision to stand by Western Australia's lucrative GST deal. Anthony Albanese confirmed yesterday he wouldn't make any changes to the 2018 arrangements that boosted the resources-rich state's share of the GST. This was despite a Productivity Commission report that urged the government to scrap it. The PM's pledge has sparked disappointment from other states who are demanding a GST overhaul, setting the stage for a possible showdown on Wednesday at National Cabinet. Five men have been arrested in Melbourne after police investigating allegations of drug trafficking and corruption in the construction industry raided properties, including the headquarters of the CFMEU. Meanwhile, a commission of inquiry into the Queensland branch of the CFMEU will resume public hearings in Brisbane today, with BMD's Chief Executive Scott Power set to give evidence. The construction giant has come under scrutiny at the probe amid allegations of links with members of the Comancheros bikie gang. There have been 538 cases of diphtheria in 2026 across Australia. That's the largest outbreak of the disease since records began. Public health experts warn a drop in testing means actual numbers could be higher. The federal government says it's delivering a $13 million package to support affected jurisdictions responding to the outbreak. The US has laid out a fresh sanctions campaign against Iran, warning that every country has a timeline to shut down activities identified by Washington or face economic action. Donald Trump's Treasury Chief Scott Bessent says the president is making phone calls to world leaders with specific requests to cease their interactions with Iran. Mr. Bessent says he expects a major financial institution will be sanctioned by the end of this week. He also claims every avenue Iran has used to smuggle oil and evade sanctions has been mapped by his team. And Australia's main music charts have announced a ban on AI-generated music to start this week. The Australian Recording Industry Association says wholly AI-generated tracks will not be eligible for the ARIA charts, though recordings using AI in a supporting role will remain eligible. It comes after a song produced with AI became the most played track on Australian radio and reached number 4 on 2 ARIA charts in July. For more news at any time, you can follow the ABC News Top Stories podcast.
8: وزير الخزانة الأمريكية يعلن فرض عقوبات على إيران في 5 قطاعات ويحذر الدول والكيانات التي تتعامل معها. قائد الجيش الباكستاني يجري مباحثات في طهران مع مسؤولين إيرانيين بالتزامن مع استعداد واشنطن 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

Sydney, from the Epping Tunnel, the M2 Heavy, Citibank, all the way to the Langcove Tunnel, and Seaforth, the Boston Lot traffic on Manly Road and Spit Road, the Rosehill Bridge, under speed, heading towards Eastern Valley Way and Penser Street. Also, the Ryde Bridge, very busy in both directions. And Melbourne, Puller Freeway, delay Citibank from Bell Street to the Westgate. A polished man opens up, asks for help, and shows up, because when they do, everyone wins. Polished man, strong enough to care. 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I'm Ian Wallace. The latest traffic for Sydney and Melbourne on 1638 2ME Australia.